Come on. 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What's it gonna be, boy? Yes or no? What's it gonna be, boy? Yes?

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0: 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Such a good time in Queensland.
1: Hey!
0: Hands up, please.
2: That's a heavy, heavy rock and roll.
3: Hey, that's good standing up.

0: Thank you.
1: And if anybody out there has any red car pins, we want some.